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It's just Justin.

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I promise you that no one else will ever treat you better. And if you don't believe me, please see I don't need no effort. 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

0: 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De 8 a 8:40 de la mañana y su reprise de 5:20 a 6 de la tarde. Gracias a The Meat Shop, carnes premium al alcance de todos. Atrevia, el antiparasitario de perros y gatos. McDonald's, Vision, Films de control solar. 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
2: In 1965, Vietnam seemed like just another foreign war. But it wasn't. It was different in many ways, and so were those who did the fighting. In World War II, the average age of the combat soldier was 26. In Vietnam, he was 19. In Vietnam, he was 19.